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In the Hilton, 100 North Atlantic Avenue, North Tower. Cross route 293 Boulevard and Earl Street. Engine 3, medical 153, left tech 3, now out 2040.

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11 to the beach, 301 South Peninsula Drive, from street to IMB, Vermont Avenue, 2093. I think that includes you here, so I can agree from up there.

8861, responding to Pittsburgh 61. 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

heard some medical ones too, probably. Taylor University and on the side of the over purple one side here, and I've been like they sent them from the New York Times blood tag 3. Registered medical ones, blood tag 3, but not pretty good.

But let's see what's going to be more emergency. What about the little bit of a little bit of a little bit of a little bit of a little bit of a little bit of a little bit of a little bit of a little bit of a little bit of a little bit of a little bit of a little bit of a little bit of a little bit of a little bit of a little bit of a little bit of a little bit of a little bit of a little bit of a little bit of a little bit of a little bit of a little bit of a little bit of a little bit of a little bit of a little bit of a little bit of a little bit of a little bit of a little bit of a little bit of a little bit of a little bit of a little bit of a little bit of a little bit of a little bit of a little bit of a little bit of a little bit of a little bit of a little bit of a little bit of a little bit of a little bit of a little bit of a little bit of a little bit of a little bit of a little bit of a little bit of a little bit of a little bit of a little bit of a little bit of a little bit of a little bit of a little bit of a little bit of a little bit of a little bit of a little bit of a little bit of a little bit of a little bit of a little bit of a little bit of a little bit of a little bit of a little bit of a little bit of a little bit of a little bit of a little bit

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Emergency call. 105 Camino Circle, Long Beach, cross of Gulf Avenue and Finn. Medic 113, flex tech 3, timeout.

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Handled by emergency Earl Brown, Park 701, South Alabama Avenue. Front of East Winnipeg, and East Volusia Avenue. 1:30, foot check 3, 10 out.

Medic 63, engine 34, emergency breathing problem, 2556, CL Road, proceed. Cross South State Road 415 in driveway, 34 Medic 63, point X3, 7 up.

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Emergency abdominal pain. 556 Eldorado Street, East Sunny Beach, across the Magnolia Avenue in South Park, Rescue 1 Medic 121. 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

Thank you.

medic didn't have any intention of any person making 12 miles from and one of the pressures of 1983 to 1973. 57 medic 57 test 300.

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4-61 emergency here. 2520 Beck Circle, Deltona, across the Prescott Boulevard and Rustin Court. This is 64-61. Split pass 3, time out.

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92 BLS 369, emergency call, number 10, Cypress Road, Plains, Pacific, off of Park, Bristol Lane, and Dead End. 92 BLS 369, Cook Pepper Green, come out of the

Central Medic 111, emergency call. Number 10, Clarence for a plane on the east across the Park Central Lane. Medic 111, West Park 3, turn off 7.

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152, County Emergency 6%, 1652 General Marshall Road, Cross of Annapolis Avenue, and 20 Avenue.

7BLS-119, we're called Conway Incident in front of Hospital 301 Memorial Medical Parkway. Questioning southbound Conway Court Incident. Engine 7BLS-119, flood catch 3, turn off 729.

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Okay, rescue's gonna take that call. 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

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Via 801 Stamp Boulevard. 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

0: 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Engine 12 and Brush Attack 12 are going to be en route to FSI for training. We'll both be unavailable. Battalion 20 is aware. Approximately 3 hours out of 5.
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Here you have a Ford at 1420 North Cross Road. 278 East of Dunn Avenue and Auto Mall. 7 WLS 369, going past 3, come out 8.

0: 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We're going to walk out patient. We're going to be transporting on emergency to Advent Health to land.
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2: Standing 65, I'm sure we'll be in traffic.

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1: 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Vehicle name is lower back in service. 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

4 medic 111 emergency health emergency status. I think of call healthcare 570 Central Drive. Based on a beach cross at Dunn Avenue and then at 54 medic 111. Like that three come out.

Yellow 152, 9 on the 6th, 5 6 0 on the road, including Park Street, Annapolis Avenue, and West Point Avenue, 18 Yellow 152, like that 3, 5 out, 9 o'clock.

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Squad 82. Hot 77, Compton Court to land. Crosshairs going to Boston Avenue. Set in. Fire 81. Quincy Tech 7, timeout. 908.

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is 67 medic 130. 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

0: 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North Coast Highway 1 at North Dover Road, Orange Beach. 693 DLS 159, West Texas Street, 10 on 9:32.
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1: PR came in. 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
0: This is a brand new condo building. 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
2: Yeah, we copy.

135, medic 147, emergency chest pain. 271 West Park Street, they tell us from South Depot Avenue and South High Street. 135, medic 147, contact 3, found 11 and 4.

0: medic 151, emergency, instruction non-emergency, ultra mental status, regard on scene, 797 North of BD, Daytona Beach. 225, medic 151, contact 3, come out alone.
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5, North Sea, hazardous condition, 732 Mason Avenue, Daytona Beach, across Harrington Street in Fort Wayne. Mission 5, West Pass 7, time out 1110.

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1: Understood. It started to sound in my ear, and then it made a funny noise, and it stopped, so I can test them when they're not in the station.
0: Hi, just letting you know, in case they're having trouble going around, you might just return.
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an 81 medic 133 emergency breathing problem, 725 South Montgomery Avenue, the land, front of Mike Cinnamon's head. And West Polish shows, it's an 81 medic 133, West Pass 3, come out of 11.

65 minutes 146, emergency abdominal pain. 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Tech break.

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It's 51 minute 61, flight tax rate, come out 11:32.

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75 at 73, call emergency 54 OE, people, small drop for one, punch the big thing loose, and get to drive 75 at 73, contact 3, stop, for both.

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temperature is very 45, 12 being turned on the beach for full 2600 north of beach, 2600 of beach. Pressure doesn't play out a minute. 45, flight track 30, come out 1236.

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29154, exit 71, unconscious, emergency. 568 Gertrude Lane in South Daytona, parking on Colfax Drive and Kenilworth Avenue. 29154, exit 71, red check 3, come out 1240.

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2962 respond out, engine 62, cardiac arrest emergency, 453 to Berry Avenue, Enterprise, crossing of Enterprise Road and Clark Street, medic 62, flight 93, terminal 1243.

Central 2, BLS 369, exit 926, first in non-emergency at the Bermuda State Department, in Montgomery, 1000 St. George Road, Department 105, C, Bravo, crosses of Hamilton Circle and Jenna, BLS 369, exit 92, Lake Decorate, from Mountain 1233.

took UBLS 140 North, still nursing on emergency in the Grand Villain, 350 International Seaway Boulevard, room 111, UBLS 149, flight track 3, from out 1244. Sorry, I was busy wrapping a show from an e-bike injury. 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
0: Engine 14 is requesting you to respond out with them for a carbon monoxide alarm. 149 Sunrise, still circling on the DD, Roger, the front end is going to get it.
1: 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Is it

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Central Field Medic 113, respond. I was exercising two BLS 369. New current day, not emergency. Has emergency at State Department on the DC, 1000 St. George Road, apartment 105 B Bravo. 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

10 plus 10 minus 125, exit 1, seizures, emergency, Palmetto Palms Department, South Dakota, 1890 South Palmetto Avenue, Department 105, Cross Street of Trayman Circle and Cliffs Road, 10 plus 25, exit 1, Flight Factory, come out 1256.

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Texas 2 BLS 119, still nursing on emergency at the Orange City Nursing and Rehab, 2810 Enterprise Road, and 118 in Orange City. Parking is alert, circle and Long Ridge Drive. BLS 119, select 93 from out there, still hot.

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Exit 39, flight 10-3, come out 1321.

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ALS 119 exit 4, fall emergency, admitted dialysis on 78 Health Boulevard in Jason Lapine, parking to Northside North Boulevard and Dunn Avenue. ALS 119 exit 4, select factory, 10 out 21.

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end of the newsletter. We got a still alarm for 2000 Hill Street for a gas odor. We'll be en route to check out. Give us a touch, gentlemen.

0: train in 67 Central. Do you copy my transmission?
1: I copy. Here's a call. Are there any injuries?
0: I'm just pulling up now. Looks like two vehicle minor damage. I got LEO rolling on scene. I'm going to make contact all the time. What tag channel do you have it on?
1: Tag 6.
0: Copy. I'll be switching to 6.

Clinic 121 exercise stroke emergency at the stroke clinic, 400 North Flagler Boulevard, apartment D1, Cape on the Beach. Emergency of Mayberry Avenue and Dunn Avenue. Clinic 121 exercise, 23, 7 out 13, 36.

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0: S33, correction, engine 233, MEC 133, electric reaction, emergency at the Walmart 1C, 2400, Venezuela Parkway, across the Poly Circle Boulevard, and that's going to drive flight TAT 3. 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
1: Central,
0: 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Go ahead and place 233 and engine 57 out of service or ready. 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
0: Central back to 967. It looks like we placed them out of service and they cleared themselves from the out of service status. Can you confirm?
1: Yeah, I'm sitting here at the table right now. They're dead manager.
0: Copy. They need to not touch it on the NDT when we put them out of service, then, please.

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140 exit 39, small apartment C, 500 Grand Plaza Drive, apartment 218 in Orange City, crossing of Enterprise Road and Parkview Avenue, 140 exit 39, flight track 3, from about 1346.

Medic 136, respond out with squad 68 and Medic 242 for a vehicle accident, low hazard emergency, Texas Boulevard and Boston Avenue, North City. Medic 136, flight track 6, 10 at 1350.

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1: Yeah, for Battalion 40.
0: Tender Engine 45 has two firefighter riders with Medic 130. They're requesting to be notified.
1: Take now to what hospital are they going to? Can I pick them up or do I need to go?
2: Battalion 32, Battalion 40.
1: Go ahead.
2: I'm in the Orange City area. If you need to get down there and pick them up.
1: Yeah, I'm going to try to contact them. They're out of service anyway, so they may be able to just pick them up.
2: Copy that. Just let me know.

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0: Okay, 63 Central, both units are responding from station 63, 161.

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Clinic 150 at the 98 Flight Factory, come out 1358.

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114 exit 98, unit closure emergency. Tomorrow afternoon, 12 Palmetto Avenue, Bay Shore Beach. Unit 154 exit 98, North Century, come out 14-13.

CLS 369, Steele Nursing on emergency, Borderline Nursery at 5600 Victoria Gardens Boulevard, apartment 173B, Bravo, Borderline. Nurses of Delmont Avenue and Appleby Way, CLS 369, 1.3, come out with 17.

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Ladder 11, Engine 92, Engine 93, Engine 5, Engine 96, Battalion 90, Battalion 10, Medic 112, Flight 10, 10 out 14.

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Yeah, it's on 591, Bolivar Street, where you're about 73 feet from the beach. Concrete at Fox Street and Harris Street. Yeah, it's on 591, 573, 10,000 feet.

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27, exit 71, breathing problem, emergency 3013, Oak County Drive in Port Orange, turn yourself off the contour in Gold Street, 2127, exit 71, flood 3, come out 1443.

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73 and 72, emergency call 5647 to Reed Drive. From the Chamberlain Boulevard, Nova Road. And it's 73 and 72, so let's pass 3 to Matt 43.

TLS 149, ladder 81, call emergency 702 on your third lane. Project of Riddle turn near Deerburn Avenue. TLS 149, ladder 81, 5 3 cut off, is no one.

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Hot 50, engine 3, breathing problem emergency, and the foggy saloon. 800 Main Street, Dixon of East, South Grandview, and North Grandview, and 9150, engine 3, 25 degrees, and 50 Main Street.

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0: Flint 78, I had Flint 78 fire alarm emergency. The tower is at Pond Center 8, 4621 South Atlantic Avenue, Pond Center. 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

25, fire alarm emergency at the Diamond Edgewater, 2010 South Richmond Avenue, Edgewater, crosses the Boston Road and Riverside Drive, and 55, flight 7, come out, this is 30.

Pacific 151 is getting heat exposure emergency rodeo road at 040. Pacific 151 is getting heat exposure emergency rodeo road at 040. Pacific 151 is getting heat exposure emergency rodeo road at 040.

Minor 11, DLS 119, back pain, non-emergency at Walgreens, 1600 North Nova Road, cross street of Hickory Avenue. DLS 119, ladder 11, foot tech 3, timeout, 1536.

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Engine 92, BLS 129, select TAC 3, timeout, 1537.

0: Jason Bernal, listening unit, working structure fire at 4205 Bud Road, cross street of 415. Communications clear, 1543.
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engine 6, medic 121, abdominal pain emergency at the Ridgecrest Park Apartment, 400 South Melville Road, apartment 161 in Daytona Beach, cross street of Ridgecrest Drive and Melville Road. 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

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Medic 146, Engine 7, Flight Pack 3, timeout 1552.

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1: Battalion 10. I've got a still alarm at Station 11 saying there's a juvenile with a loaded weapon at the Health Place Park right down the road from Station 11. Can you have law enforcement response?
0: Copy, 1554.

0: 推進するとも多分
1: 67, guys.
0: I just read Walgreen Tower 67. Can you put the cross staffing back in place on the depress, please?
1: Copy, 1555.
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0: 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I have a phone number. 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

7 Engine 6, unconscious emergency, 2455 West International Stevens Boulevard, apartment 910 in Daytona Beach, contact to Williamson and Bates Road, 127 Engine 6, flight 93, come out 1613. Emergency, 2455 Western National Boulevard, apartment 910, in Daytona Beach, project of Williamson at Bates Road, 2127 Engine 6, flight 93,

568, but this is phone emergency. 14 Florence Boulevard in DeBerry, traffic on Maplehurst and City Road. 568, flight deck 3, come out 6015.

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0: 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Navigation's clear, 1626.
1: Battalion 40 Central, responding. 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
2: 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We're assessing him right now. It's across the street from the neighborhood Walmart Center here. We're on the west side of the road. He's denying ambulance at this time, but I'll advise if it changes at all.
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2: 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Engine 12 and Tender 12 are out of service until we can top off of water and fill our air bottle lunar route to 23 health guys and return to service.
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39 minus 141, vehicle accident, low hazard emergency, South Charles Arbiel Boulevard and Fort Porter Road in the Barrie. Engine 39 minus 141, flight track 6, timeout 1702.

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Ladder 11, flight 57, check out 1720.

98 BLS 162, vehicle accident, low hazard emergency at the Dollar General, 2016 South Richmond Avenue, South Daytona, Princess of Victory Road and McDonald Street. 98 BLS 172, select type 6, 10 at 1756.

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0: ご意見取ったんですか。
1: That's affirmative. They were just changing the call type. You guys don't need a response.
0: It is not a copy. Thank you. Yes, yes.
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